at that mama, she got it sticking in the cameraman. And we could have some. And he's up there. What's that? Hawaiian noises. You

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1: Watch your back, watch your side. Swimming with sharks, string you like a hawk while they playing Mozart. No credential, get nowhere like Oslo. Send back to Frisco at the Regal Beagle. Swap it like Rico, on fire like Pyro. Frantic like a schizo, rougher than Brillo. He caught the rap like

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And I'm telling you, honey, you're my reason for laughing, for crying, for living.

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2: 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For a second there I thought it'd last forever. I'm someone else, I'm ready for this.

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Everything would be so easy, but it's not.